I never take anything for granted. Only a fool maybe takes things for granted. Just because it's here today, it can be gone tomorrow. And that's one thing that you'll never in your life ever have to worry about me. If I'll ever change towards you, because baby, I love you. Girl, I love you just the way you are.

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3: 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Now, regular listeners will know I like to play songs off the beaten track, songs you don't really hear every day on other radio shows. And I like to start with a 60s set beginning with the Kinks. So here they are with the song Till the End of the Day.

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1: Well, that was The Who ending my 60s set with a strange track called Dogs, as suggested by my friend Vin Miles. He actually clued me into that Kaleidoscope track as well, in mid-set, fetchingly called Jenny Artichoke. All right, now one of the former members of the group Traffic, in fact one of the founder members, died back on April 19th. It's Dave Mason. So I'm going to have a couple of different tributes to Dave Mason today because I think he was a great artist. I'm going to start with a song I loved as a kid that he wrote for Traffic. It's called Hole in My Shoe.

0: Pete Dossett on ASR.
1: My Dave Mason tribute ended with a song he wrote called Feeling All Right. That was a Traffic song, but Joe Cocker had a massive hit with it in 1969. So rest in peace, Dave. More from Dave later. All right, now I'm going to jump to one of my favorite years in music. It was 1977, when we had a lot of punk and new wave stuff going on in the UK. And these couple of reprobates are John Otway and Wild Willie Barrett, and the song is called Really Free.

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2: Taking you back to the 70s, 77 to be exact. And that was the year I first started to go to concerts. Without adult supervision, I hasten to add. And that was the great Tom Robinson Band with 2468 Motorway. All right, now, lately I've been listening to Elvis Costello's autobiography. It's called Unfinished Music and Disappearing Ink. And it's really great stuff, and I thoroughly recommend it. So it put me in the mind of these couple of Elvis songs. And in between, there's a little spoken piece by Elvis talking about when the Elvis Costello and the Attractions came to Bracknell. Anyway, this is Elvis.

least one show came to a halt when skinheads and other satellite town hooligans started beating hell out of each other with anything that came to hand, whether it be fists, beer bottles, hammers or hatchets. But that was apparently just a regular night of fun in Bracknell.

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1: Well, my Elvis twofer ended with Pump It Up. And I'm kind of glad I didn't go to that Bracknell concert because it sounded really violent. I don't know why I didn't go because I really liked Elvis at the time. But perhaps it's just as well I didn't. Anyway, we've got Ross McManus, that's Elvis's dad, coming at the tail end of the show today. So please stay tuned. All right, now here's a twofer from loyal listener Pat Mock that I somehow couldn't squeeze into my name specials last week. And here's a track from one of my favorite albums. It's a song of Leonard Songs of Leonard Cohen from 1967. And this particular tune is called So Long, Marianne.

0: Pete Dossett on ASR.
1: Now, that was Barry Ryan kind of losing his marbles at the end there over a girl called Eloise from 1968. He finished Pat Mock's Names Too Far. So thanks for that, Pat. Now, here's a tribute to another singer who died recently, on April 26th, to be exact. It's Nedra Tally. She was the last remaining member of the Ronettes, and I love those girls' groups. So here are the Ronettes with Be My Baby.

Yes, that was the Ronettes with I Can Hear Music, a little mini tribute to Nedra Tally, who with her cousins Ronnie and Estelle Bennett made up that classic girl group, the Ronettes. So rest in peace, Nedra. All right, now here's an early David Bowie song from his first solo album, and it's called There Is a Happy Land.

he gets in the way, but we always let him play with us. Mother calls, but we don't hear. There's lots more things to do. It's only 5 o'clock and we're not tired yet, but we will be very shortly. Sissy Stephen plays with girls, someone made him cry. Tony climbed a tree and fell, trying hard to touch the sky. Tommy lit a fire one day, nearly burnt the field away. 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
1: Now, that was another David Bowie composition. It was called The Silver Treetop School for Boys, as performed by the group Riot Squad. Don't know much about that band. But anyway, let's move on. Now, here's a band I saw in 1979 by the name of The Ruts. A very dynamic group they were on stage, especially Malcolm Owen, the lead singer. And so this is Babylon's Burning from that same year of 1979.

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1: That was The Clash, of course, with one of my favourite songs of theirs, White Man in Hammersmith Palais. That was from 1978. All right, now here's the beat, or the English beat, as we like to call them over here. The song is Too Nice to Talk To.

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1: Now, the set ended with a funky jam song from 1982 called Precious. It was on the AA side with Town Called Malice, wasn't it? And Paul Weller later admitted he used the Pig Bag song, Papa's Got a Brand New Pig Bag, as inspiration for Precious. Okay, so here's my second Dave Mason tribute, some solo stuff from him. We're starting with a song called Only You Know and I Know from 1970.

Now, the Dave Mason tribute ended with a 1977 song called We Just Disagree, which reached number 12 in the Billboard Hot 100. I don't remember it being a hit in England, though, that year, that punky year. Anyway, rest in peace, Dave. Now we're going to have a couple of tracks from 1966. What I want you to do is to tell me, who is this singer? She made it really big in the 70s. But I want you to think about this and let me know at the end of the song who sings both of these songs.

0: Metal Sounds Radio. Well, I'm sure some of you guessed that that singer of those particular 60s songs was Karen Carpenter. We started with a song called I'll Be Yours, followed by Looking for Love. I always thought that Karen's vocals in the 70s were bogged down by like syrupy arrangements. I always wanted her to rock out and do some different material, but, you know, whatever will be, will be. Anyway, let's move on. It's time for the Jamaican Excursion, which I'm kind of mixing in with the evolution of a song today. So take a listen to it, see what you think. We're starting off with Tony Scott and What Am I to Do?
1: This is the evolution of a song, exclusive to the Lost and Found. 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
2: Well, today's Jamaican excursion, which is exclusive to The Lost and Found, as you all know, was an evolution of the song The Liquidator, which is still used at Premier League football grounds these days to warm the crowd up. I think Chelsea play it, don't they? Anyway, we started off with Tony Scott's song, What Am I to Do?, which was followed by the instrumental called The Liquidator by Harry J's All Stars. And then we ended with that live, sped-up version of The Liquidator by The Specials from their live EP in 1980, I believe, wasn't it? So long ago. All right, I'd just like to dedicate the Jamaican excursion to all you reggae lovers from around the world. Now, here's another couple of songs that didn't make it to the last week's name special due to time constraints. And we're going to start off with Billy Bragg. He's covering a Smith song, and the name of the song is Gene.

Now, their last tune was by a favourite singer of mine called Robert Wyatt, and the song was called Mary Ann. And Vin Miles, who'd requested it for the last week's special, was weeping copious tears afterwards when he realised I hadn't included him. So I said I'd put it in this week's show. So happy now, Vin. Now, a couple of weeks ago, I played some pub rock songs, and I mentioned I'd play some more. Because pub rock was that phenomenon in the mid-70s in England, just before punk came along. And probably the number one exponents of that form of music was Dr. Feelgood, who I saw early in 1977 at the Bracknell Sports Centre. And this is their song, Back in the Night.

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3: Pub rock band Ducks Deluxe ended that set with a song called Coast to Coast. Now, a couple of members of Ducks Deluxe went on to form the band The Motors, who are a very successful band in the UK. All right, now we're going into the last set of The Lost and Found. So here's a song for Elisa. She loves Simon & Garfunkel. So here they are with Mrs. Robinson.

Well, I hope you've enjoyed this week's edition of The Lost and Found. Where else can you hear Karen Carpenter and The Clash and The Ruts on the same show? The last song we heard was Neil Young, Tell Me Why, from his 1970 album After the Gold Rush. Before Neil was the late, great Harry Nilsson covering The Beatles, or that Paul McCartney song, Mother Nature's Son. All right, this is Pete Dossett saying thank you for listening to The Lost and Found today. Please catch me again next week. Take it easy out there, people. And as promised, you're going to hear Elvis Costello's dad, Ross McManus, at the end of the show with possibly his most popular performance. All right, see ya.

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But I don't know about that. There's many times that we've loved and we've shared love and made love. It doesn't seem to me like it's enough.

0: 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Hey, what's going on, man?
1: Yeah, she's at home.
0: Yeah, she's at home.

I've heard people say that too much of anything is not good for you, baby. But I don't know about that. As many times as we've loved and we've shared love and made love, it doesn't seem to me like it's enough. It's just not enough for you.

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And would you save my soul tonight?

0: 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The Night Network.
1: One ticket, please. Lord have mercy, everybody's here.
2: Hey, what's going on, man?
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